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2: Good morning. It's a clear drive on the Queensway and Highway 416. I'm not seeing any major problems with Highway 174. And it's a clear drive on city streets. 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And that's the latest traffic. I'm Antonia Altavante.
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3: Roads flooded, trees fell, and customers were left without power after another powerful storm rocked Ottawa since Wednesday afternoon. The damaging storm involved over 22 millimeters of rain on average, strong winds at times exceeding 100 kilometers an hour, and several thousands of customers who lost power at the peak of the extreme weather. Cleanup efforts are underway, although in the case of some, progress has gone backwards, as they have still been cleaning up from the major storm that struck on July 1st. This mainly includes more than 6,000 who still have flooded basements from that storm. Ottawa police are seeking information and tips after a Vanier shooting in the early hours of Wednesday. They said that they dispatched officers to the scene, a residence on Belle Isle Street, after reports of shots fired at around 1:30 a.m. in the area. Ottawa paramedics said that, upon arrival, they treated one victim for a gunshot wound, who was later sent to hospital in serious but non-life-threatening condition. The incident is believed to be targeted, although no one has yet been placed in custody. U.S. President Donald Trump and Canadian Prime Minister Mark Carney will soon receive options following talks between federal trade officials that have aimed to be productive. Canada-U.S. Trade Minister Dominic LeBlanc and Chief Trade Negotiator Janice Charette were in Washington on Wednesday to discuss trade dealings with U.S. Trade Representative Jameson Greer, who called the meetings good and cordial following their discussions and concluded that their findings would be tabled to the federal leaders as a series of possible options. These meetings have been increasingly underway as a means of mitigating the looming 50% tariff threat from Trump, on top of those already in place, and this time even affecting goods protected under the current CUSMA agreement. The new tariffs are set to take effect on August the 19th, if no agreement on negotiations will have been reached by then. From the Skywards News Center, I'm Joe Marc-Hillatin.
0: 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Ottawa weather.
2: Overnight tonight, we have a low of 12 with a 40% chance of showers and the risk of a thunderstorm. Tomorrow, a high of 25 with a mix of sun and cloud. Overnight, we have a low of 11 with clear skies. And Sunday, a high of 23 with a 40% chance of showers. Overnight, we have a low of 17 with a 60% chance of rain. And that's your Skywards weather. I'm Antonia Altabonte.
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Mix 98.5 and Beeper. Good morning. It is the Dylan Black Show on this Friday. We are through another week, the 14th of August. The month is flying by. The forecast today, well, pretty much the same as I was saying on Thursday, and we didn't have to deal with any rain in the end. So hopefully it is going to be the same kind of day. Okay, 24 of the high today with the Humidex around 26 degrees. So not that hot today, but a 40% chance of rain in the afternoon. A thunderstorm, it could happen right down to 12 tonight. 25 degrees expected on Saturday and sun 23 on Sunday. Could be a bit of a rainy day, but who knows? Right now it is 15 degrees. And we have celebrity birthdays. Huge comedian celebrating his 81st birthday. We'll get to that coming up. Right now it is Eminem and Lose Yourself on the Dylan Black Show. Good morning. 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

0: Mix 98.5 and Teddy, that is I Hope. Good morning. It is the Dylan Black Show. It will only feel like 26 degrees today. We could see rain in the afternoon. And a big celebrity birthday today. Happy birthday, Steve Martin.
1: Why did you kiss my ear? 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Between two pillows. 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
0: Of course. There he is with the John Candy Planes, Trains, Automobiles, 1987, Steve Martin, SNL, The Pink Panther, you name it. He has been around a long time, 81 years. And of course, an amazing banjo player as well. Happy birthday as well goes out to Susan St. James. She's 80. What about Bob Backlund, if you're a fan of WWF? He was the champ for a while. 77. Magic Johnson is 67. If you're celebrating today, happy celebrations. From Mix 98.5, it is Alex Warren and Fever Dream.

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1: Here's what's happening, Ottawa. Ever wondered if Bigfoot might be out there? 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I'm Sam Hudson, and that's what's happening, Ottawa.

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Mixed 98.5 and Feist. Good morning. 26 degrees is what it will feel like today. It is the Dylan Black Show. $230,000 is what they say it will cost. City of Ottawa saying this to fix lighting infrastructure along the Chief William Commanda Bridge after the popular pedestrian path over the Ottawa River was subject to vandalism this week. So they have to replace, I guess, electrical wire and ductwork and junction boxes, handhole covers. Yeah, vandalism and theft is the reason. $230,000. They say they don't know when the repairs will be made, but if I know the city of Ottawa, a couple of years perhaps, right? Yeah, $230,000. Can we not just buy duct tape? Maybe, maybe not. Mark Morrison is on Mix.

0: 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Traffic.
1: We're still doing well over the Queensway and Highway 416. Highway 174 is also in good shape, and I'm not seeing any slowdowns yet. We're also clear over our bridges. 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And that's the latest traffic. I'm Antonia Altabonte.
0: 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Ottawa weather.
1: Overnight tonight, we have a low of 12 with a 40% chance of showers and the risk of a thunderstorm. Tomorrow, a high of 25 with a mix of sun and cloud. Overnight, we have a low of 11 with clear skies. And Sunday, a high of 23 with a 40% chance of showers. Overnight, we have a low of 17 with a 60% chance of rain. And that's your Skywards weather. I'm Antonia Altabonte.
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0: 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Good morning. It is the Dylan Black Show. So Matthew McConaughey, we'll talk about him again today. Yesterday, I was playing his cover of Choosin' Texas. Well, now he says that he name drops other celebrities when he has to. In a recent interview, he says a movie with Jennifer Lopez helped him get out of a traffic stop in Mexico.
1: A wedding planner got me out of a major mess up in Mexico one time. Pull in one late night, and I'm crossing the border going way down south, and I get pulled over, and it's one of those pullovers where they noticed me, gringo, in a nice truck. This is that dress down, and I'm like, oh, geez, get the wallet out. Here we go. It was going down, and then I brought up, you guys know Jennifer Lopez? Ever see Wedding Planner? Like, and I was like, yeah, it was me. Like, oh, what the? And they went off, and then we ended up taking pictures together, and they let me go.
0: So it must be difficult to be Matthew McConaughey, right? Yeah, that is sarcasm. Bulo is on Mix 98.5. Good morning.
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Mix 98.5 and Deborah Cox. Beautiful you are. So today, 26 is what it will feel like. Tonight, you might need a jacket if you're out and about. If you're at the Greek Fest, the Hellenic community of Ottawa inviting you to enjoy delicious Greek cuisine, live music, dancing as well. The Zorba Show happens nightly at 8:45. And this weekend, not looking too bad weather-wise. We could see sun for the most part on Saturday, high around 25, 23-ish. On Sunday, maybe some light rain. And by the way, the Greek Fest runs until Sunday, and it is at 1315 Prince of Wales Drive. It is a summer tradition. 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
0: 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Traffic.
2: On the Queensway eastbound, I'm just starting to see that usual slow patch through Parkdale. Westbound looks good. Highway 416 is moving, as well as Highway 174, and I'm still not seeing anything that would slow you down on city streets or bridges. Live your best life around the campfire. 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And that's the latest traffic. I'm Antonia Altabonte.
0: 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Information update.
3: Roads flooded, trees fell, and customers were left without power after another powerful storm rocked Ottawa since Wednesday afternoon. The damaging storm involved over 22 millimeters of rain on average, strong winds at times exceeding 100 kilometers an hour, and several thousands of customers who lost power at the peak of the extreme weather. Cleanup efforts are underway, although in the case of some, progress has gone backwards, as they have still been cleaning up from the major storm that struck on July 1st. This mainly includes more than 6,000 who still have flooded basements from that storm. Ottawa police are seeking information and tips after a Vanier shooting in the early hours of Wednesday. They said that they dispatched officers to the scene, a residence on Belle Isle Street, after reports of shots fired at around 1:30 a.m. in the area. Ottawa paramedics said that, upon arrival, they treated one victim for a gunshot wound, who was later sent to hospital in serious but non-life-threatening condition. The incident is believed to be targeted, although no one has yet been placed in custody. U.S. President Donald Trump and Canadian Prime Minister Mark Carney will soon receive options following talks between federal trade officials that have aimed to be productive. Canada-U.S. Trade Minister Dominic LeBlanc and Chief Trade Negotiator Janice Charette were in Washington on Wednesday to discuss trade dealings with U.S. Trade Representative Jameson Greer, who called the meetings good and cordial following their discussions and concluded that their findings would be tabled to the federal leaders as a series of possible options. These meetings have been increasingly underway as a means of mitigating the looming 50% tariff threat from Trump, on top of those already in place, and this time even affecting goods protected under the current CUSMA agreement. The new tariffs are set to take effect on August the 19th, if no agreement on negotiations will have been reached by then. From the Skywards News Center, I'm Joe Marc-Hillatin.
0: 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Ottawa weather.
2: Overnight tonight, we have a low of 12 with a 40% chance of showers and the risk of a thunderstorm. Tomorrow, a high of 25 with a mix of sun and cloud. Overnight, we have a low of 11 with clear skies. And Sunday, a high of 23 with a 40% chance of showers. Overnight, we have a low of 17 with a 60% chance of rain. And that's your Skywards weather. I'm Antonia Altabonte.
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0: 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Good morning. It is the Dylan Black Show. It is Friday, and today the high around 26 degrees. We could see sun, but then thunderstorm possibility later on this afternoon. Who knows? A bride in the UK rode her favorite cow into her wedding. I was excited to tell you this story. She said she's wanted to do it since she was 12. Her name, Victoria Lee.
1: She's a brown Swiss. She's 5.5 years old and pretty much my best friend. So people ride their horses, so why can't you ride a cow? And we're having a half-ass free break to milk the cows. So me and Michael will be milking the cows as normal on our wedding day. Yeah. Everyone else carries on partying and we'll be milking. And we'll join them back at 7.
0: So sometimes you have to ride your cow into your big day, and whatever makes you happy is the way I look at it. So I would love to see the wedding photos for that. It is Control-Alt-Delete and Rev, the Dylan Black Show on Mix 98.5.

Mix 98.5 and UB40 and Can't Help Falling in Love. They are going to be performing in Ottawa September 18th, a Friday. History Ottawa is the name of the venue, and you might be thinking, like, what, where, what is that? That is a brand new venue that they've been talking about opening for quite some time, Live Nation. It is going to be on Rideau. This is quite something where the Chapters used to be, a 2,000-person venue, and it opens up this week on the 20th with the Wallflowers. One Headlight, yeah, Jacob Dylan and the Wallflowers. So it will be pretty unique to have this new venue open in Ottawa. It is Harry Styles, and as it was on Mix 98.5, good morning, it is the Dylan Black Show.

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And for some reason, my son Max has been singing it over and over this summer. I'm not sure why that tune of all that are out there, but I enjoy hearing it. It is the Dylan Black Show. Tomorrow is going to be a big day because I'll be donating blood, my 129th whole blood donation. And you can join me if you'd like to at 1575 Carling Avenue. They always have some spots available, and that is the problem. 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The donations have been going down a bit this summer because people are busy cottaging or whatever. So if you can make an appointment, we'd love to see you around 1 p.m. 1575 Carling Avenue, blood.ca. Takes about an hour of your time. It is Ariana Grande, Hate That I Made You Love Me on Mix 98.5.

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1: On the Queensway eastbound, I'm just starting to see that usual slow patch through Parkdale. Westbound looks good. Highway 416 is moving, as well as Highway 174, and I'm still not seeing anything that would slow you down on city streets or our bridges. 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And that's the latest traffic. I'm Antonia Altabonte.
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1: Overnight tonight, we have a low of 12 with a 40% chance of showers and the risk of a thunderstorm. Tomorrow, a high of 25 with a mix of sun and cloud. Overnight, we have a low of 11 with clear skies. And Sunday, a high of 23 with a 40% chance of showers. Overnight, we have a low of 17 with a 60% chance of rain. And that's your Skywards weather. I'm Antonia Altabonte.
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Mix 98.5 and Broken Bayou. Good morning. It is the Dylan Black Show. So the high today around 26. We could see a thunderstorm in the afternoon, but I'm hoping not. Definitely not out in Vanclykill. That is where I'll be for the Vanclykill Fair. The Midway opens up at noon, and I will be there with my son. And there is the horse pull tonight. And of course, all those fantastic rides, the Midway as well. I am from Vanclykill, and I grew up attending that fair. And it is tons of fun. There is a beer tent for the older folk with the great entertainment tonight as well. Bands called the Glengarry Gold, the Mudmen as well. So yeah, it wraps up on Sunday. Tomorrow night is the big night with the Demolition Derby, the Vanclykill Fair. We are going to have good weather. I am calling it. It is Taylor Swift and Fortnite on Mix 98.5. Good morning. It is Friday.

0: 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An 8-year-old in Pennsylvania reeled in a piranha while fishing with his dad, a piranha. I guess experts say it was most likely a pet that was tossed into the ecosystem when it got too big. Here is Seamus and his dad, Michael Coffey.
1: I was like, slow down, dude. You might lose it. This looks like something we haven't caught before. I was like, oh, it's like a bluegill. I don't know what this is. And he said, it's a piranha.
2: How'd you know it was a piranha?
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1: We've had some crazy fishing experiences, but that's definitely number one.
0: Okay. Who had a pet piranha? By the way, that is maybe a bit of a hole in this story. So if you are fishing this weekend, I hope you don't catch any piranhas. The brand new Bryan Adams coming up called 51st State. Right now it is Dua Lipa on Mix 98.5.

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2: Keep in mind, we're reduced to one lane. Southbound at St. Laurent between NS and Industrial. As we deal with a crash, use caution. I do see volume. Also, we're dealing with an accident just at the intersection of Rideau and Waller Street. And the Queensway eastbound, it looks like there's still an issue ongoing near Kirkwood. And then you will just find delays through Parkdale. Westbound is all clear. 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And that's the latest traffic. I'm Antonia Altavante.
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3: Roads flooded, trees fell, and customers were left without power after another powerful storm rocked Ottawa since Wednesday afternoon. The damaging storm involved over 22 millimeters of rain on average, strong winds at times exceeding 100 kilometers an hour, and several thousands of customers who lost power at the peak of the extreme weather. Cleanup efforts are underway, although in the case of some, progress has gone backwards, as they have still been cleaning up from the major storm that struck on July 1st. This mainly includes more than 6,000 who still have flooded basements from that storm. Ottawa police are seeking information and tips after a Vanier shooting in the early hours of Wednesday. They said that they dispatched officers to the scene, a residence on Belle Isle Street, after reports of shots fired at around 1:30 a.m. in the area. Ottawa paramedics said that, upon arrival, they treated one victim for a gunshot wound, who was later sent to hospital in serious but non-life-threatening condition. The incident is believed to be targeted, although no one has yet been placed in custody. U.S. President Donald Trump and Canadian Prime Minister Mark Carney will soon receive options following talks between federal trade officials that have aimed to be productive. Canada-U.S. Trade Minister Dominic LeBlanc and Chief Trade Negotiator Janice Charette were in Washington on Wednesday to discuss trade dealings with U.S. Trade Representative Jamieson Greer, who called the meetings good and cordial following their discussions and concluded that their findings would be tabled to the federal leaders as a series of possible options. These meetings have been increasingly underway as a means of mitigating the looming 50% tariff threat from Trump, on top of those already in place, and this time even affecting goods protected under the current CUSMA agreement. The new tariffs are set to take effect on August the 19th, if no agreement on negotiations will have been reached by then. From the Skywards News Center, I'm Joe Marc-Hillatin.
0: 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Ottawa weather.
2: Overnight tonight, we have a low of 12 with a 40% chance of showers and the risk of a thunderstorm. Tomorrow, a high of 25 with a mix of sun and cloud. Overnight, we have a low of 11 with clear skies. And Sunday, a high of 23 with a 40% chance of showers. Overnight, we have a low of 17 with a 60% chance of rain. And that's your Skywards weather. I'm Antonia Altabonte.
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0: 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Good morning. 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So somebody online is saying, I'm looking for insults. So intelligent that you don't realize you've been roasted and the internet has delivered. So if you want to use some of these today at work, fun. You are the first person I've known who has actually met their full potential, okay? You speak with great certainty for somebody who hasn't finished thinking. The acoustics in your head must be amazing. And somebody said, intelligence has been chasing you all your life, but you have always been too quick for it. So use these at work. Let us know how it goes. Good luck. It is Loud Luxury and next to you on Mix 98.5, the Dylan Black Show. Good morning.
1: Waking up next to you. 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
2: 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Show downtown what it's all about. 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

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While we were apart,

0: Mix 98.5 and the Human League. That is Human. Good morning. It is the Dylan Black Show. A California man got an unexpected surprise when a postcard from his parents mailed from Copenhagen in July of 2000 finally showed up in his mailbox 26 years later. Both of his parents have passed away, which makes the postcard that much more special.
1: I started looking at it and go, oh my gosh, this is a treasure. Flying in, we saw lots of water and green, green land everywhere. Love, M&D from Mom and Dad. Probably what happened to this postcard is it somehow fell out of a bin or a basket or a shelf or something like that. And they must have just found it recently and said, hey, the guy still lives at the same address. Let's go ahead and send it to him. This was, to me, almost a postcard from heaven.
0: So Canada Post, you know how you send things out? I swear, 4 out of 10 items that I send out don't make it. There is still hope for my letters to hit Chesterville at some point. Dracula is on Mix 98.5. Good morning.

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1: Mira, it's wedding season.
2: 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Summer is the most popular time to get married.
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Good morning. It is the Dylan Black Show. 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

0: 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Traffic.
1: On the Queensway eastbound, we're dealing with volume through Parkdale, and it looks like the issue through Kirkwood has cleared. Westbound is still doing well on the Queensway. And City Streets, I'm still spotting a crash just at Rideau Street by Waller Street. We're also still dealing with a crash, and we're reduced to one lane on St. Laurent, southbound between Innes and Industrial. Also, Elgin, southbound, a right lane is closed between Queen and Albert. 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And that's the latest traffic. I'm Antonia Altabonte.
0: 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Ottawa weather.
1: Overnight tonight, we have a low of 12 with a 40% chance of showers and the risk of a thunderstorm. Tomorrow, a high of 25 with a mix of sun and cloud. Overnight, we have a low of 11 with clear skies. And Sunday, a high of 23 with a 40% chance of showers. Overnight, we have a low of 17 with a 60% chance of rain. And that's your Skywards weather. I'm Antonia Altabonte.
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Mixed 98.5 and Talk, that is the Time Machine. And good morning, it is Dylan Black. What about this? KFC and Oreo have collaborated to create a fried chicken cookie. Now, if you're licking your lips thinking, yeah, you might want this, let me give you more details, okay? The cookie has the typical Oreo chocolate wafers, but isn't fried directly. Instead, the cream inside has 11 herbs and spices. It is flavored. There is no actual chicken involved. Sadly, you can't get this mashup for some reason in North America. It is only available in China. And it is a part of Oreo's Playful Time Travel Collection. And I guess, maybe, hopefully, let us do some praying on this that it will arrive in the Ottawa area soon. Noah Kahan, The Great Divide, Dylan Black Show, Mix 98.5. Good morning.

Mix 98.5 in Berlin. Take my breath away. Good morning. It is the Dylan Black Show. Perhaps Bushy will take your breath away. A one-year-old kitty looking for her loving forever home. 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It is a River's Rescue. Thank you, Carter Brown, and his doggy River, for making sure we find a home for Bushy. 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I got my peaches.

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2: Ottawa weather. Overnight tonight, we have a low of 12 with a 40% chance of showers and the risk of a thunderstorm. Tomorrow, a high of 25 with a mix of sun and cloud. Overnight, we have a low of 11 with clear skies. And Sunday, a high of 23 with a 40% chance of showers. Overnight, we have a low of 17 with a 60% chance of rain. And that's your Skywards weather. I'm Antonia Altabonte.

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1: Mix 98.5 and Virginia DeFakis. And good morning. It is the Dylan Black Show. So we have a shout out for a small business, Joe's Barbershop, Place d'Orleans. 40 years they have been in business. That is a long time, and big congratulations. And they have like a customer appreciation day coming up on August 30th. Place d'Orleans, Joe's Barbershop, and they will even have delicious treats from a Cutie Pie Bakehouse. Pretty cool. So from 11 a.m. to 4 p.m., Joe's Barbershop, Place d'Orleans. Wow, 40 years. 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

Mix 98.5 and REO Speedway can keep on loving you. Good morning. It is the Dylan Black Show. Barbie was a huge hit, so a sequel should be a no-brainer, but I guess stories have been going around for several weeks that it's not coming together because certain people want too much money, and those certain people include Margot Robbie and Ryan Gosling. According to Variety, Margot made $50 million for being in the movie and producing it. So they want more, and they are trying to figure out how to make this happen. And I guess, like, deservedly so, the movie made like a couple billion dollars. So will there be a Barbie 2? Yes, but when? Who knows? Bruno Mars is on Mix 98.5.

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0: 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I'm Dylan Black. A big celebration today for Steve Martin, celebrating number 81. 81 years young today.
1: Where's your other hand? Between two pillows. Those aren't pillows.
0: And there he is with the legendary John Candy Planes, Trains, Automobiles back in 1987. Steve Martin, 81. Wow. As well, Mila Kunis from that 70s show and Family Guy, 43 today. And who else? Sarah Brightman, Phantom of the Opera. Yeah, played Christine, 66. If you're celebrating today, happy birthday from Mix 98.5. Oh, man.

98.5 and Avicii. That is Wake Me Up. Good morning. It is the Dylan Black Show. So the Capitol Fair is kicking off this weekend as well. 10 days of rides, food, live entertainment. You know where it is. Rideau Road and Albion Road in Ottawa. Okay, the lineup on this weekend includes Aces Flying Pig Races. Not sure what that's all about. Extreme Dogs Stunt Show. And Lumberjacks, and much more. So that is family fun at its best, the Capitol Fair. It is Charlotte Carday and the Way We Touch, the Dylan Black Show on Mix 98.5.

Mix 98.5 and Aini Kamosi. Good morning. It is the Dylan Black Show. Another shout out for a small business tuned in right now. Pearson Street Smash Burgers and Melts. And they have two locations, one out in Embrun, one on Sirville here in Ottawa. And I was there a couple of weeks back and I hung out with Chris and Chris Pearson, had a smash burger, and it was delicious. Thank you so much for tuning in online at mix985fm.com. 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
3: Ottawa weather. Today we have a high of 24 with a 40% chance of rain and the risk of a thunderstorm. Overnight tonight we have a low of 12 with a 40% chance of showers. Tomorrow a high of 25 with a mix of sun and cloud. Overnight we have a low of 11 with clear skies. And Sunday a high of 23 with a 40% chance of showers. Overnight we have a low of 17 with a 60% chance of rain. And that's your Skywards weather. I'm Antonia Altabonte.

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1: Well, good morning. It is the Dylan Black Show, and yes, it is a Friday. Today, we are expecting a high around 26 degrees, so not going to be too warm at all, but of course, like every day during the summer, a possibility of a thunderstorm as well. So we will see, but a 40% chance of it happening right now. It is Olivia Rodrigo and Driver's License on Mix 98.5. 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

98.5 and Bare Naked Ladies. I'm Dylan Black. There is plenty to do this weekend, including a Greek fest. You've got, as well, the Capitol Fair, as I mentioned. The Vankley Kill Fair is happening, the 182nd edition. You've got the Russell Fair happening this weekend, and the South Mountain Fair as well. So, if you enjoy fairs, it could be a good fair weekend. It is Runaround and Adam Rodway on Mix 98.5.

98.5 and Stay Good Morning. It is the Dylan Black Show. We should have a nice enough day today. Not too hot, 26 degrees with the Humidex. Maybe warm enough for a dip at an area, a beach perhaps. Supervised from noon till 7. Tomorrow, maybe nothing but sunshine. And 25 degrees, 23 degrees on Sunday. We could see some rain, but who knows? We might see rain this afternoon, but who knows? Virginia DeVegas is on Mix 98.5. It is the Dylan Black Show.

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3: Today we have a high of 24 with a 40% chance of rain and the risk of a thunderstorm. Overnight tonight we have a low of 12 with a 40% chance of showers. Tomorrow a high of 25 with a mix of sun and cloud. Overnight we have a low of 11 with clear skies. And Sunday a high of 23 with a 40% chance of showers. Overnight we have a low of 17 with a 60% chance of rain. And that's your Skywards weather. I'm Antonia Altabonte.

0: 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It is Dylan Black, new at the box office this weekend. It looks kind of good. The end of Oak Street.
1: Our house? Our whole street has moved.
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1: What the hell?
0: That is Obi-Wan Kenobi right there. Ewan McGregor. Anne Hathaway in this one as well. Looks kind of scary, kind of cool, but will it defeat Spider-Man, which has brought in like $2 billion at the box office? Wow. It is Meatloaf on Mix 98.5, the Dylan Black Show.

Mix 98.5 and REO Speedwagon. And can't fight this feeling any longer. It is Dylan Black, and I'll be giving blood this weekend, tomorrow to be precise, in the 1 p.m. hour at 1575 Carling Avenue. If you are up for it, if you're eligible, I would love to see you. Why don't you make an appointment? Blood.ca, 1-888 to donate. 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And we will eat cookies together after, I think they call it the Red Cafe, where you sit and you have like coffee, snacks afterwards. Blood.ca. Please make an appointment and join me. We'll have fun. 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
1: Here's what's happening, Ottawa. Ever wondered if Bigfoot might be out there? The Gatineau Ottawa Sasquatch Conference returns August 15th and 16th, with guest speakers, local stories, and plenty of discussions surrounding one of Canada's most enduring mysteries. Classic rock legends Deep Purple hit the Canadian Tire Center August 19th with special guest Kansas for a night packed with decades of iconic rock. And if you'd rather hit the dance floor, City Hall Salsa continues August 19th with free outdoor Latin dancing. 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

0: 98.5 and Gracie Abrams, and I've been talking about the Vanclykill Fair because I'm from Vanclykill, and I will be there tonight with my son Max, and we are going to go up and down the Midway and hit up the rides. I believe it is $30 to get in, but the good part about that is unlimited rides. Okay, so get there early, Midway opening up at noon, and you've got a band called the Mudmen playing tonight in the beer tent for the older kids, right? It is Tate McRae, and this is Friday. 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

Mix 98.5 and Mark Ronson, Bruno Mars, and Uptown Funk. And again, another Rivers Rescue. Thank you to Carter and his doggy River for Bushy. We're trying to get Bushy a home. Bushy is a one-year-old kitty. They're looking for her forever home. Very sweet and affectionate and playful. If you want to help out the Liston Animal Hospital, the Ottawa Humane Society, and most importantly, Bushy, you can have a look at the listing at our Facebook page, our Instagram account as well. 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
1: 98.5 and PM Dawn. Good morning. It is the Dylan Black Show morning, turning into the afternoon with Carter Brown coming up in moments. And today, the high, 26 degrees. Enjoy. There is always that possibility of rain, but we're hoping it will not happen tomorrow. Looking good. 25 degrees, sun cloud, maybe kind of soggy on Sunday, but I don't know. Really? Who knows? Carter Brown will keep you up to date, as always, with Ottawa's Perfect Music Mix. 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I'm Dylan Black. Have a great weekend. It is Brian Adams, Cuts Like a Knife on Mix 98.5, Ottawa's Perfect Music Mix.

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3: Today we have a high of 24 with a 40% chance of rain and the risk of a thunderstorm. Overnight tonight we have a low of 12 with a 40% chance of showers. Tomorrow a high of 25 with a mix of sun and cloud. Overnight we have a low of 11 with clear skies. And Sunday a high of 23 with a 40% chance of showers. Overnight we have a low of 17 with a 60% chance of rain. And that's your Skywards weather. I'm Antonia Altabonte.

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1: 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Am I right? This is Mix 98.5. That thing we can enjoy together is Friday. Welcome. 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

I think we are all at a point where we just go on about our day and not worry about the weather now, right? This is Mix 98.5. Just be prepared. Bring the umbrella, light jacket, whatever. You could see a pop-up shower this afternoon. Tomorrow, mostly sunny day, though. That's the forecast at this point, anyway. And then clouding over, chance of more thunder showers on Sunday.

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0: The most asked question on a Friday afternoon. So, what are you up to this weekend? This is Mix 98.5. There's lots of things to do if you don't have an answer yet. How about at least the finale of the Grand Feu? And it looks like the weather will cooperate. Finally. For the final. Anyway, that'll be great on Saturday night. By the way, for my money, Majors Hill Park is the best vistas. If you're not going to, I think you can pay to go right at, in front of the Canadian History Museum. And they have the music playing there and everything. And you get the lights low. But if you're at Majors Hill Park, you can see all of it. And that's happening Saturday night. Got a bunch of fairs around town this weekend. Then there's this. Every year we break this out for it. Yeah.
1: Teach me to dance. Will you?
0: Dance?
1: Dance. Did you say dance?
0: I think he said dance. I think he did.
1: Come on, my boy.
0: Anthony Quinn, Zorba the Greek. This weekend, it's on Greek Fest. Or as we like to call it, the silencing of the lambs. You'll have some beautiful souvlaki. It's not funny. And all of the treats that go with it. Don't forget the tzatziki.
1: Again.
0: And of course, the Zorba dance. Always fun every year. Have fun at Greek Fest and all the events happening around Ottawa this weekend.

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3: Today we have a high of 24 with a 40% chance of rain and the risk of a thunderstorm. Overnight tonight we have a low of 12 with a 40% chance of showers. Tomorrow a high of 25 with a mix of sun and cloud. Overnight we have a low of 11 with clear skies. And Sunday a high of 23 with a 40% chance of showers. Overnight we have a low of 17 with a 60% chance of rain. And that's your Skywards weather. I'm Antonia Altabonte.

Great throwbacks like Queen, the hits of today like Olivia Rodrigo. This is Mix 98.5. There's now a Lego set for the former. Yes, Olivia Rodrigo's Lego set. It's $74.90 US. It honors her Filipino background and her rock and roll lifestyle. Get yours wherever Lego is sold.

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Seeing a couple pop-up showers around the city this afternoon, but it won't last for long. 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In fact, after we get a little rain this afternoon, we might get 24 hours without rain. Tomorrow looks pretty nice. Back into the showers, maybe even thunder showers again by Sunday.

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0: You see, back in the day, it really mattered who was going to drive you home. 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
0: 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How you doing? I'm Carter Brown, radio broadcaster in the afternoons on Mix and Profile and Courage. Yes, I am a celiac sufferer. I don't talk about it too often because you only get to play the victim card once in a while. It's not such a bad thing to have when you consider all the things you could have, right? And you really, you want to eat right. You don't want to break the rules, but I almost did yesterday. I was at Sherwood Deli. Oh, they got the best sandwiches in town. But I did opt for the gluten-free sandwich and I bought some cookies and crackers. That's where it gets really expensive for people with celiac. Goldfish is going to have a gluten-free cracker. I got a clip from Jimmy Fallon to play for in a couple of seconds. But I think I saw a box of crackers there for like $14. Just, and the box beside it that was gluten-full was like $7. So yeah, you definitely pay for it. But at least everyone has to fuss over you. That's fun, right?
2: Switching gears, I read that Goldfish is launching the first ever gluten-free crackers. Oh, okay. Not to be outdone, Nabisco announced their animal crackers will now be cage-free.

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3: Ottawa weather. Today we have a high of 24 with a 40% chance of rain and the risk of a thunderstorm. Overnight tonight we have a low of 12 with a 40% chance of showers. Tomorrow a high of 25 with a mix of sun and cloud. Overnight we have a low of 11 with clear skies. And Sunday a high of 23 with a 40% chance of showers. Overnight we have a low of 17 with a 60% chance of rain. And that's your Skywards weather. I'm Antonia Altabonte.

When's the last time you stayed out late and had a fun night? Maybe make it this weekend, and Mix 98.5 will be there to hold your hair back.

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Frankie goes to Hollywood. You got the right idea. Relax, everybody. This is Mix 98.5. Yeah, we play great throwback tracks like that and more of the hits of today. We're Ottawa's perfect music mix.

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'Cause I can do it with a broken heart. 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

Ariana Grande is doing it right. This is Mix 98.5. Her new album, Paddle, is number one. She's back with her ex-boyfriend. The tour's wrapping up. Perfect timing to take a break. Let's hope she gets healthy in body and mind and back to us soon. I don't

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0: Tegan and Sarah. Oh, anyone listening who's done foolish things, forgive yourself. We all do foolish things. 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For Cardi B, that included stealing from the very company she's now a spokesperson for. Did you see this story? Old Navy, you really need to do your research before you hire someone to be your spokesperson, because it's not a good look when...
1: Thank you, Old Navy, for holding me down in high school. 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And, like, if it wasn't for you guys, I probably wouldn't be the freshest school, because I was the fresh in all the and then look at God.
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2: Overnight tonight, we have a low of 12 with a 40% chance of showers and the risk of a thunderstorm. Tomorrow, a high of 25 with a mix of sun and cloud. Overnight, we have a low of 11 with clear skies. And Sunday, a high of 20 with a 40% chance of showers. Overnight, we have a low of 16 with a 70% chance of rain. And that's your Skywards weather. I'm Antonia Altabonte.

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go check out the Midway, the games of chance, all the smell of food in the air, and of course, the flying pig races. Yeah, it's a thing. 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

Mix 98.5, the hits of today and great throwbacks like that one from Foreigner. And I'm Carter Brown. I think it's a great throwback to a simpler time. Yes, it's fair season. I was mentioning the Capitol Fair earlier on, but also Van Cleek Hills Fair is on this weekend. Van Cleek Hill, home to Dylan Black. And they're honoring him all weekend long. It's Dylan Black weekend at Van Cleek Hill Fair. He'll regale you with stories on Monday morning here on Mix. Also, Russell Fair this weekend. South Mountain Fair is on this weekend. And here's one more for you. All you garlic lovers, the Carp Garlic Festival is on all weekend long.

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1: Good afternoon. Delays continue on the 417 in both directions. Just like last check, anywhere from Woodruff through to Island Park, you're going to find delays. You're also going to find slowdowns on the 416 south of the 417. On our in-town routes, two new issues since last check. Winnington's closed between Georgina and Fox. We also do have Mitch Owens eastbound closed at Bank, and that's following a collision. Crews are on scene. Keep that in mind if you're heading through that stretch. 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With the latest traffic, I'm Samantha Diaz.
0: 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Ottawa weather.
2: Overnight tonight, we have a low of 12 with a 40% chance of showers and the risk of a thunderstorm. Tomorrow, a high of 25 with a mix of sun and cloud. Overnight, we have a low of 11 with clear skies. And Sunday, a high of 20 with a 40% chance of showers. Overnight, we have a low of 16 with a 70% chance of rain. And that's your Skywards weather. I'm Antonia Altabonte.
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This is Mix 98.5. Shout out to all the tourists in town visiting our fair city and all the competitors in town as well. The show jumping finals, the RBC Invitational happening at Wesley Clover Park. Go check out the ponies this weekend. Thank you for spending your money here in the nation's capital.

This hour of music on Mix 98.5 is dedicated to all the educators teaching our kids. Thanks for all you do, and thanks for listening to Ottawa's Perfect Music Mix.

You didn't see it. Have a look at yesterday's Rivers Rescue. Around this time yesterday, we introduced you to a cute little kitty cat named Bushy. Looking for her forever home. Once you see her, you're going to want her. The pictures are up on the Mix Facebook page and Instagram.

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4: Bumper-to-bumper delays continue along the 417 this afternoon from Maitland, and you're going to find delays really right over towards the Island Park area. It's a very slow go. Keep that in mind as you're making your way out. We also have a collision now at Carling, and that is heading westbound. You're going to find it backed up as you're approaching McFarlane Avenue. Collision enclosure free on the 174, but delays eastbound through St. Joseph. We also still have some ongoing issues as well at Mitch Owens. Eastbound, it's closed at Bank, and this is also due to some ongoing problems. If you're on Whittington, it's closed between Georgina and Fox. Any updates, give me a call at 1-833-NOW-SLOW. 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With the latest traffic, I'm Samantha Diaz.
3: 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Ottawa weather.
5: Overnight tonight, we have a low of 12 with a 40% chance of showers and the risk of a thunderstorm. Tomorrow, a high of 25 with a mix of sun and cloud. Overnight, we have a low of 11 with clear skies. And Sunday, a high of 20 with a 40% chance of showers. Overnight, we have a low of 16 with a 70% chance of rain. And that's your Skywards weather. I'm Antonia Altabonte.
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Got me thinking, were you out drinking? 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It's been a year now, think I figured out how to let you go and let communication die out. I know, you know, we know you weren't down for forever and it's fine. 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
1: Like how did you get that job at Environment Canada? This is Mix 98.5. I know, not fair to blame the weather, people. It's just unpredictable weather. But that looks like it's it. 24 hours at least of nice weather. So get out and enjoy it. Gonna be nice right through tomorrow evening. Could see showers and thundershowers back Sunday.

completely unsubstantiated rumor on Mix 98.5? Let's start it, shall we? Katie and Justin are now vacationing in Sardinia, according to Hola magazine. So I will start the rumor that maybe this is a romantic opportunity to pop a question. Oh, you heard it here first. Do you?

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helping to get you home and on to your weekend with Mix 98.5, more of Ottawa's perfect music mix. Got Taylor Swift in just a couple of seconds, and I'm Carter Brown. So they had some problems this morning on the O train having to do with the wires and the rain. Yeah, who knew exposed wires and rain could be a problem? Sorry, this is just exhausting. No word as to whether it's running well or not here this afternoon. Have to take your chances. I'm starting to wonder if OC Transpo doesn't work for Uber, because every time I noticed it this morning, I was going to take an Uber. Whenever there's OC Transpo problems, whew, up go the rates on an Uber. And also, OC Transpo has released their fall schedule, so have a look at that when you get a chance if you take the bus or the train. And as for the train on the east, there was information provided today on an update as to whether or not we're ever going to see it. They are engaged now in final readiness activities. Super triple secret final readiness activities.

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2: It remains to be a busy run out of the 417 as it's been all afternoon, anywhere from Island Park through to Maitland, and that's in both directions, so keep that in mind. You're also going to find lots of in-town slowdowns out on West Hunt Club Road, Clyde Avenue, Woodruff. Overall, it's a pretty busy drive. Friendly reminder, we do have some ongoing construction as well as you're making your way out at Riverside Drive just past Bank Street. That's causing some eastbound slowdowns. The 174, much better shape than last check, still seeing delays eastbound through St. Joseph. 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With the latest traffic, I'm Samantha Diaz.
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3: Overnight tonight, we have a low of 12 with a 40% chance of showers and the risk of a thunderstorm. Tomorrow, a high of 25 with a mix of sun and cloud. Overnight, we have a low of 11 with clear skies. And Sunday, a high of 20 with a 40% chance of showers. Overnight, we have a low of 16 with a 70% chance of rain. And that's your Skywards weather. I'm Antonia Altabonte.
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kind of the ultimate cheap thrill, isn't it? The grand fifth finale happening on Saturday night, tomorrow night. This is Mix 98.5. Congratulations to all the countries that have put on a great show for us. One final explosion of light

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If you love your lamb, and by lamb, I mean the previously living variety, you're going to love Greek Fest. Yep, it's on this weekend. 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
3: It remains to be a very slow drive if you're out on the 417. We actually have a new collision heading westbound near Kirkwood. It's causing both directions very heavy slowdown, so keep that in mind. And we're also dealing with a new problem as well out on the Queensway and the Vanier Parkway, a collision heading eastbound. If you're making your way on in-town routes, expect lots of delays as well. It's a busy one this evening. And out of the 174, still seeing that slowdown through St. Joseph. 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With the latest traffic, I'm Samantha Diaz.
2: 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Ottawa weather.
4: Overnight tonight, we have a low of 12 with a 40% chance of showers and the risk of a thunderstorm. Tomorrow, a high of 25 with a mix of sun and cloud. Overnight, we have a low of 11 with clear skies. And Sunday, a high of 20 with a 40% chance of showers. Overnight, we have a low of 16 with a 70% chance of rain. And that's your Skywards weather. I'm Antonia Altabonte.
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0: This hour of music on Mix 98.5 is dedicated to daycare providers taking care of our kids. 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
1: Hey, thinking of going for a swim this weekend? This is Mix 98.5, and I'm Carter Brown. Maybe I shouldn't tell you the story heading into the weekend, but just for fun. A cautionary tale. I love swimming in the Ottawa River or the Rideau River. It's great. The NCC has all these docks out now, but admit it, when something brushes against your leg, no matter how experienced you are, you freak a little bit. And this one, yeah, this happened in Pennsylvania, so not far from here. In fact, I just checked. It's 700 kilometers away, this town. This Ridley Park Lake in Pennsylvania. Some 8-year-old kid was out fishing for bass and picked up instead a red-bellied piranha that could easily take a finger off. He's 2 pounds. That's pretty big for a piranha. He must have been having a field day in this lake. He must have been making a killing, literally. Anyway, the conservationist on site told a spokesperson. The spokesperson told the media that, yeah, that's not cool. Obviously not, you know, native to this area. Someone must have thrown it in there. He said it's the worst thing you can do. Unlucky for the fish, it has been euthanized. I'm not sure if they used a blunt force instrument or injection, but we're safe from that piranha. Enjoy your swim this weekend.

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2: Collision and closure free if you're out on the 417. Earlier problems through the Island Park area are in the midst of clearing. Still a very busy go, though, in both directions. Primarily, though, if you're heading the eastbound area, you'll find it to be much slower. The 416 wide open, top to bottom for the most part. Seeing some southbound slowdowns approaching the Highway 6 area. Collision and closure free elsewhere on the 174. Just some light volume through St. Joseph. And on in-town routes, spotting lots of delays and a collision as well at Bank Street and Huron. You're going to find it to be quite heavy through that area. And you're also going to find delays as well at Maitland and the 416 area as well. 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With the latest traffic, I'm Samantha Diaz.
0: 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Ottawa weather.
3: Overnight tonight, we have a low of 12 with a 40% chance of showers and the risk of a thunderstorm. Tomorrow, a high of 25 with a mix of sun and cloud. Overnight, we have a low of 11 with clear skies. And Sunday, a high of 20 with a 40% chance of showers. Overnight, we have a low of 16 with a 70% chance of rain. And that's your Skywards weather. I'm Antonia Altabonte.
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1: Ottawa weather. Overnight tonight, we have a low of 12 with a 40% chance of showers and the risk of a thunderstorm. Tomorrow, a high of 25 with a mix of sun and cloud. Overnight, we have a low of 11 with clear skies. And Sunday, a high of 20 with a 40% chance of showers. Overnight, we have a low of 16 with a 70% chance of rain. And that's your Skywards weather. I'm Antonia Altabonte.
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1: What's up? 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